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send big up shout outs to the band called Chainska over there in England. Big up on yourself. Say one love. 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Big up.

Skeggy Reggae from the Suncastle Skegness. Papa Echo 25 to Uniform Bravo. From the 11th to the 13th of September 2026. 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With top live band performances throughout the weekend. From the Magnificent Exodus, Scartopia, The Regulites, Scardust and Scarburst UK. The fantastic Marcia Hastings 1066, featuring a solo performance from Kelly Foyster, with more announcements to follow. And not forgetting the top vinyl DJs on two sound systems across the three-day weekend, spinning all your favourite ska, rocksteady, early reggae and two-tone favourites. 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

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And not forgetting the top vinyl DJs on two sound systems across the three-day weekend, spinning all your favourite ska, rocksteady, early reggae and two-tone favourites. 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

the frustration and the confusion. But as I pray day and night with the element of water, I will call upon to the force of His Imperial Majesty Emperor Haile Selassie, Prophet, Priest, and King, Haile Marcus.

Sometimes you really have to worry about how can somebody who don't know how to lead himself is gonna lead my children. I wonder who's responsible.

was founder, president, general of the Negro Improvement Association. An organization what determined to unite all the black people of this world in one great body. Plant the banner of freedom on the great continent of Africa. If Europe is for Europeans, then Africa must be the black people to the world. And one thing Marcus Mosiah Garvey say again, any leadership that teach you to depend upon another race, that's a leadership that will enslave you. Look, the race that lead another remain a race of masters, and the race that led remain a race of slaves. They give our forebearers leadership and that make them slaves.

It's not the amount of makeup that you put on the body. It's the right type of food that you eat to maintain a body, extra amount of rest and care. Watch it now.

Skeggy Reggae from the Suncastle Skegness. Papa Echo 25 to Uniform Bravo. From the 11th to the 13th of September 2026. Put it in your diary now. With top live band performances throughout the weekend. From the Magnificent Exodus, Scartopia, The Regulites, Scardust and Scarburst UK. The fantastic Marcia Hastings 1066, featuring a solo performance from Kelly Foyster, with more announcements to follow. And not forgetting the top vinyl DJs on two sound systems across the three-day weekend, spinning all your favourite ska, rocksteady, early reggae and two-tone favourites. Don't forget to follow our Facebook page, the home of Skeggy Reggae, as well as checking us out on Facebook events for more event details and ticket information.

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Let's

Skeggy Reggae from the Suncastle Skegness. Papa Echo 25 to Uniform Bravo from the 11th to the 13th of September 2026. Put it in your diary now with top live band performances throughout the weekend from the Magnificent Exodus, Scartopia, the Regulites, Scardust and Scarburst UK, the fantastic Marcia Hastings 1066 featuring a solo performance from Kelly Foyster with more announcements to follow. And not forgetting the top vinyl DJs on two sound systems across the three-day weekend, spinning all your favourite ska, rocksteady, early reggae and two-tone favourites. 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

0: 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Big thanks to Paul Carter, aka JRP, for the last 2 hours. Always a great show. Welcome to you wherever you are around the world. And hello to Adrian, who's already in the chat room. Kev Turner, welcome to you, sir. And Kev Bowd. All about the 60s today.
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Yeah, good morning, good afternoon, good evening, campers, wherever you are around the world. It's good to have you here. And Dee has joined AD in the chat room on the website, bootboyradio.net. 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Or you can send me an email to scootersounds@outlook.com. Right, let's get on with the music. And as I said a little bit earlier, it's going to be about the 60s. 60s beat and 60s mod R&B type tunes. So let's get started now with a couple from... Who we got? We got the Dave Clark Five and the Champs to kick us off.

Honey, now you've lied to me just once too often. I'm through with you, so goodbye.

Okay, let's have a little bit of a recap. We've kicked off with the Dave Clark 5 and Chiquita, and then we had the Champs with Beatnik, back to the Dave Clark 5 with That's What She Said, and then a back-to-back from Manfred Mann. We had Shalala, followed by 5-4-3-2-1. That goes out to AD Wonklin, who's in the chat room, as I know he likes that one. And I think he probably will like the next few as well. Let's get on to the Kinks, back-to-back, followed by back-to-back Spencer Davis Group.

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Two from Small Faces there. We had Me, You and Us Too, followed by What You Gonna Do About It. Welcome along to Scooter Sounds here on Boot Boy Radio, Friday afternoon. Haven't been live for the last couple of weeks because of gigs, but it's good to be back in the studio and doing a live show for you. Okay, so today's show is mainly 1960s mod sounds, but I have thrown a couple of curveballs in into the start of the second hour where, you know, they got absolutely nothing to do with what you would think is the mod scene, but they just got that sort of sound about them. So I thought I'm going to stick them in the show today and get your impression. See what you think. See if you think that they work. Not necessarily with a Tool 60 sound, but a bit of a cross between the Revival and the 60s. So that's way too much yakking. So let's have another one from the Spencer Davis group. And then we're going to go back to one from the Artwoods and Small Faces.

two from the Faces there. And Kath, yes, that is Rod Stewart. He was actually in a few 1960s bands. He was in a band called Steampacker and also the Shotgun Express. And I will be playing a track from the Shotgun Express in the second hour of the show. Good afternoon to Baldy. Better late than never, mate. I won't mention it again. Kath is cooking a roast for everybody, so put your name in the hat and you might be lucky, but I very much doubt it, so looking at it, the dog is going to get it all. Okay, let's have a couple from the Zombies now, and I think Baldy, I think you'll like these two.

the Artwoods there with Brother, Can You Spare a Dime? And when that was originally released, I think in 1966, 67, they went under the name of the St. Valentine's Day Massacre. But yeah, the Artwoods, and what a track. Before that, we had back-to-back Animals, We've Got to Get Out of This Place, and Don't Let Me Be Misunderstood. And then two from the Zombies before that, Time of the Season, and She's Not There. Now, we're into the second hour of the show already. And I've got those two tracks that I mentioned earlier. So please let me know what you think of them in the chat rooms, and just let me know whether you think they fit or whether they don't. And then if they don't, then I'll never, ever play them on the show again.

Yeah, so we had the Masonettes with Heartache Avenue and Edwyn Collins, A Girl Like You. And I think the general consensus from the chat rooms is they were good. Not everybody, just one person didn't like the Masonettes. Not for her, but that's fine. That's what it's all about, isn't it? Okay, we've got another one now from the Artwoods, which is a cover of a song that you will all know. And then we've got the Shotgun Express, which is the band from the 60s that featured a certain Mr. Rod Stewart. Okay, these boots are made for walking.

Trogs there with our version of Louis Louis. Before that, we had Time Is Tight from Booker T and the MGs and the Turtles, Happy Together. We are about 35 minutes left of the show. At the top of the hour, stay tuned for the boss man, Mr. Jeff Longbar, with the Boot Boy Scar Show. And I'll be back again next Thursday, 8 p.m. for the indie show. And of course, 4 p.m. on Friday for another Scooter Sounds. This one goes out to Damo. He might be listening on the catch-up. This is the champ from the Mohawks.

Skeggy Reggae from the Suncastle Skegness. Papa Echo 25 to Uniform Bravo. From the 11th to the 13th of September 2026. Put it in your diary now. With top live band performances throughout the weekend. From the Magnificent Exodus, Scartopia, The Regulites, Scardust and Scarburst UK. The fantastic Marcia Hastings 1066, featuring a solo performance from Kelly Foyster, with more announcements to follow. And not forgetting the top vinyl DJs on two sound systems across the three-day weekend, spinning all your favourite ska, rocksteady, early reggae and two-tone favourites. Don't forget to follow our Facebook page, the home of Skeggy Reggae, as well as checking us out on Facebook events for more event details and ticket information.

Okay, everybody, thanks for joining me again. I'll be back next week. Stay tuned for Jeff. I'm going to leave you with two from The Who. Starting off with Barbara O'Reilly. And then I can see for miles.

0: 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A fistful of Skar in Leeds. 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Skalloween in Dumfries, Scotland. The Melton Scarfest in Melton Mowbray, Leicestershire. The Two Tone Village in Coventry. From the scene, for the scene. 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
1: Yes, you are. Good evening. Better late than never. That's what I always say. Bad manners.
2: In the court! I said in the court of King Scarfall!

Oh yes, it's Wednesday night. It's, what, 6 minutes past seven on the 2nd of September. I hope I find you well. Thank you for tuning in. Hope you had a good bank holiday. And you're locked in, I should tell you, to the Not So Obvious Scar Show on Boot Boy Radio with me, Scarbar Steve. Should have done that bit of first at the start, shouldn't I? Here you go, I'm no pro. Yeah, hope you had a good bank holiday weekend. We spent the weekend in Yarmouth, in Brighton. A bit more upper class than Yarmouth. No disrespect to Yarmouth, but yeah, we was in Brighton. Very wet it was. Oh, spent a lot of time just sitting around in pubs, and as I don't drink anymore, you know, it's not as much fun, is it? But it was all right. I think we're exhausted, Brighton. Might have to find somewhere different to go next year. But anyway, let's start the show off. Like I say, there's nothing planned tonight. I even just about remembered that I got Damn It Records, free tracks from them. So I've quickly downloaded them. That's why I was late starting the show. I should play them. I've not heard them. So it's going to be new for you as well as it is for me. And that's it. No other new stuff. I just didn't have time. My son's off work as well, so I'm really up against it at the moment. But there you go. Joys of working for yourself. So I'm just going to blag it as I go along. So I'll start with Honkus Rhombus, and this is Lion in the Jungle.

Some heavy bass lines in that, and that's Honkus Rhombus and Lion in the Jungle. You can get that. That's their current EP, Bare Ditties. Up next, we're going to have a bit of Sonic Boom 6, and you will recognise the music to this. And this is called Monkey See, Monkey Do.

That's an awesome track. That is That's Monkey See, Monkey Do by Sonic Boom 6. Right, it's a bit of Skid Wizard and Evil Pickle.

I'd absolutely love it if they came over the UK. Don't know whether they ever would. American band, that's Skid Wizard and Evil Pickle. And up next, we're going to have the first track of the night from Damn It Records from September's Damnations. Look it up on Bandcamp. You can get all this stuff I play. I suggest you do. It's good stuff. Well, I'm hoping today's will be good stuff. Like I said, I'm so rushed today. I didn't even listen to these. So I've got faith in Damn It Records. I know they'll be all right. Right, we're going to start off with Asthma Kids and the Attention Economy.

Yeah, that's all right. That's my kids and the attention economy on Damn It Records on this month's Damnations. Talking of great albums, we've got one coming out this month, Proper Scar Free. I can't remember exactly when this month. I'll have a quick look on the old social, shall I? But in the meantime, I'll leave you with Discar Assassins and Borders.

And that's the Scar Assassins and Borders off the Proper Scar Records Volume 3. It comes out this month. I couldn't find the exact date. But just follow Proper Scar on Facebook and then you'll know. Right, let's have a bit of bald head, shall we? Shouldn't do this, kids, but smoke weed, pet dogs.

0: That was fun. Most of it won't be usable.
1: I knew that was coming. If you've never seen Baldhead live, you should. They're really good fun bands. And sing a lot of songs about weed and dogs. They love their dogs. Someone else who also loves his dogs is Charlie from Codename Colin. So let's have a bit of Codename Colin, shall we? And this came on my old Spotify today, and a lot of people sort of, you know, struggle with like, with the mental health and that, I suppose. And this is all about that as well. So, yeah, I love this. This is A Little Help.

0: the wonderful Codename Colin, and a little help. And like I say, it's about mental health and something which is very dear to me. You know, I've got family members that suffer. I've lost two friends to suicide as well. So something really dear to my heart. And, you know, don't judge people. You don't know what shit they're going through. And reach out to people as well. And if you are a sufferer, you know, seek help, you know, go. There's lots of different places out there you can go to now. Andy's Man Club is one close to my heart where we raised a bit of money for that after we lost my mate Andy. Yeah, so, you know, just be there for each other. Be nice. You know, it's easier to be nice than it is to be nasty. That's what I always say. Right, I'll get off my soapbox. let's hear from Charlie and then we'll have Last Edition.
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0: Last Edition, Perfect Circles. I thought I'd play them, and I've started putting the old laptop on the search forum. I've got like thousands of songs on my laptop, and you put the old search in, and I'll put First Edition. Obviously, I've got nothing by First Edition. I don't know why I've done that, but there you go. Remember First Edition from the 80s? Bit of a boy band, weren't they? Can't remember. I remember any of their songs, but I know of them. Right, RJ Archer and the Painful Memories. This is an awesome track. It came out a few months ago. These are a band local to me, and they're bloody brilliant. And this is Villains Like Glamour.
1: I see you cutting in a line with your nan on Gangstagram. Getting dizzy while you're busy seeking thrills in your espadrilles. Moving faster than a cheetah with a frozen margarita.

if you know of RJ Archer and the Painful Memories, you know that is so different than other stuff. And that's Villains Like Glamour. In fact, I might play another one of their songs a bit later. Right, up next, we're going to have the Guillotines now. This one's for Alice, my number one Scottish listener. One of my number one listeners, to be honest. She always listens and always shares my stuff on Facebook. So much appreciated, Alice. I hope you're well. And this is for you, obviously, the Guillotines and See Me.

You're some guillotine, see me and ask for Alice. I'm going to play a new track. I played it last week and it's actually out today. And this is an awesome band near me called The Disagreement. Very, very young band, but they're so good. They're way beyond their years music-wise. This is their new track. It's called The Thin Ice.

Love that. The Thin Ice, The Disagreement. They're up for an award next Friday, along with my friends, The Contrives as well. I love The Contrives as well. So, oh dear, I wouldn't like to be a judge and pick between them two. I think they're up for Young Band of the Year. So good luck to both bands. Ideal scenario would be equaled first, but somebody's got to win. So whoever don't win, you haven't lost really, because you're a winner just getting there. There you go. Right, what have we got now? Yeah, we've got Mona Frika, and this is Agitated, and this is on Dammit Records, off the Damnations album of this month.

Oh, what a surprise. I love that. It's got a bit of Panic Shack about it, definitely. And that is Mona Freaker and Agitated. Look it up on Damn It Records. Check them out. Follow them on all the old socials. Yeah, that's good. I do like that. That's a really nice surprise. I normally give you a bit of info about some of the bands, but like I say, I'm so disorganised today. Yeah, go on their website and you'll find it on there. You'll get the info you need. But yeah, Mona Freaker. Right, Fidget in the Twitchers now and Echo Chamber.

absolutely love his voice. Ash Fidget and the Twitchers, Echo Chamber. And I said that last song I played reminded me of these. Let's have a bit of them, shall we? Panic Shack and Gokwan.

The awesome Panic Shack there, and Gok Wan. We've got time for one more before we hear from the sponsors. And let's have one of my featured artists last week, Larry_73. And this is Corporate Mask.

0: Still unsure if the EP's Poo Poo EP or Don't Smile, but it's great whatever it is. Larry underscore 73, corporate mask. Right, we're going to have a word with our sponsors. We need the sponsors to keep this wonderful radio station going. And then I'm going to come back with an indie track. And I'm donning the T-shirt of this band tonight, although it's a bit snug. I've had it a few years. And I've packed on a bit of timber lately, but I'll get rid of that. But yeah, I'm wearing their T-shirt tonight. I won't tell you who, but here's the sponsors.
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The angry streets they twisted up and mill on with the laughter. Anyway, I thought you burned the rags in some kind of primal fear.

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1: My indie track of the night, and that's the Fontaines DC, Hurricane Laughter. What a band. And like I say, I'm wearing the t-shirt which I got when I went to see them. I've only seen them once, but I'll tell you, I've been to hundreds and hundreds of gigs in my life, most probably over 1,000, most probably I've been to that many. And that is one of the best gigs I've ever been to, Fontaines DC. Went with my youngest daughter. They don't say hardly a word. They just get out there, do their set, and then leave the stage. But sometimes you don't need a band waffling on, like I do this show. And after the gig, me and my daughter just looked at each other and just went, wow, that was amazing. That was, like I say, one of the best gigs ever. Now this next band, I'm predicting big things for these. I reckon they in a few years could be up there with the likes of Fontaines DC. And this is The Contrives, and this is their latest song. Awesome band. Honestly, listen to this. So if you're a regular listener, you've already heard this because I play it all the while at the moment. But this is such a good song. It's called Roach. It's The Contrives.

Oh, what an awesome song. We're so lucky in this area, Cambridgeshire. There's so many good young bands. Like I say, I played The Disagreement earlier, another awesome band. And that is The Contrives and Roach. And like I say, they're up with an award with The Disagreement as well. So, oh, I wouldn't want to call it. Right, Hot Squash now, their latest song. And this is Didn't Get Out of Bed.

are their best song to date, I reckon. And that's Hot Squash, Didn't Get Out of Bed. And I love Hot Squash, you know that. But it's something about them. It's like when you listen, it almost sounds chaotic, doesn't it? But it's awesome. It is good. Don't take that the wrong way, Hot Squash. I'll shut up, shall I? Right, let's play Digger by Tensor.

the awesome Tenser with Digger. It's quite good, the tonight's show, as I've got nothing planned. And normally, yeah, I do plan this show. I normally write out everything I'm going to play. But it's quite good because I'm catching up with a lot of recent new stuff which has been released the last few weeks. So it's all too easy. If you get a new track, you can play it once on your show and you sort of forget about it. If you get, in future weeks, other stuff sent to you, it's easy to put it on the back burner and forget about it. So it's good. I'm trawling all my recent new music. Like this next track, and this is the Kitty Hawks and Hold Your Fire.

such a great track. The Kitty Hawks and Hold Your Fire. Another new track, The Family Business Limited. This is a collaboration. It's an album coming out, I think it's this month. And this is Floor Burner. And it's featuring one of my favourites at the moment, Preston.

That's rather good, isn't it? The Family Business Limited and Floor Burner. Right, we're going to have a classic now, a classic two-tone track, and this is the Specials and Blank Expression. Expression? Expression.

Ah, the lovely Nell Davis. We never wrestle with a pig. We have a chorus of the old blackbirds at the end. Let's up the tempo a bit. This is Dirty Gear and Smoking Bleach.

Dirty Gear there and Smoking Bleach. Let's keep it going, shall we? This is Hotwired and Reality TV.

Hotwired reality TV. The other day, my granddaughter, Erica, she, I referred to it as, not that song, but as TV, as television. She says, no one says television. I said, well, what's they say? TV or telly? So I'm wrong. I've always called it television. I don't know why. Right, I said I'll play another track from these, so here you go. RJ Archer and the Painful Memories. This is so different than the last track, but this is equally as good. I Can't Abide.

Richard's got one of the best best voices in the business, without doubt. RJ Archer and the Painful Memories, I Can't Abide. Let's have the latest track now from Rookie Numbers and Emerald.

Everyone seems to be loving Rookie Numbers at the moment. Rightly so. Awesome band. And that's Emerald. A new track I played last week from the Free Dub Press. And this is Calling You Out.

considering that band have been gone since about 1992, I think it is. They seem to be getting better and better still. That's Revelation and Call My Name. Let's have a bit of Popes of Chili Town, shall we? And this is from the album A Word to the Wise, and this is I See Dub People.

Hopes of Chilli Town, I See Dub People. I've got to finish with one more track, and this is most probably Risky and the Ridicules' most successful single to date, I reckon. Getting a lot of love for this. And this is Ghetto Blaster.

0: That's rather splendid, that, isn't it? Risky and the Ridicule, Ghetto Blaster. And that's it. The Not So Obvious Scar Show, he's done. Thank you for listening. If you're a regular or if you're a newbie, cheers. I really appreciate it. And yeah, just big love. Be nice to each other. And I'll see you Friday morning, 7 a.m. for the Boot Boy Breakfast Show. If not, I'm back next Wednesday at 7 p.m. All right. Big love. Take care. Bye.
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0: the sound. This is not a set. This is a story. Feel the pulse. Embrace the journey. Now, make way for the one, the only, the Equalizer.
1: Yeah, good evening, good afternoon, good morning, wherever you are around the world. You're tuned in to the one and only Equalizer Show right here on bootboyradio.net. Starting you off this week, again, I'm at Leveston to Caravan Park. And starting you off this week is a couple of requests from Pam and Brian on the reception. This is X-Ray Specs and Germ-Free Adolescence.

0: Yeah, there we go, X-Ray Specs. Let's do two in a row from X-Ray Specs, and this is All Bondage Up Yours.
1: Some people think little girls should be seen and not heard, but I think, oh, bondage up yours!

Yeah, there we go. X-ray specs there. And old bondage up yours. Last one for Brian and Pam. This is a Buzzcocks, Never Falling in Love.

go, the Mighty Buzzcocks and Ever Falling In Love. He also said to me, Brian, this morning, have you got any called Malcolm? I think it's called Bum something or other. Yes, here we go, Fatty Bum Bum.

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1: Sweet sugar dumpling.
0: And the sound of Carl Malkin. I'm Fatty Bum Bum. I don't know why, but I'm sounding like someone from the fairground at the moment. Well, I think I do, through these headphones. This is Prince Buster and the All-Stars, and our man for dead.

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1: And hey, bartender, a bit of international spice now with Los Chiclets and Spicy Roots and Los Duenos de la Lacia. 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Here we go.

Yeah, there we go with the Mighty Eptones and Party Time. This next one's Jarwoosh, and it's from London to Birmingham. No big thing.

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3: Oh, well, oh, well, oh, well,

That's called Brighton and Overproof. Yes, that was first out as a doo-wop band, The Diamonds and Little Darling. Next up, Gene Rondo, Well, I'm Far Away. Great Yarmouth, that's a lamb far, far away.

Yeah, Gene Rondo there, and A Land Far Away. Yeah, Filey, that's a land far away from most of you who DJ for Boot Boy Radio. Now then, this is Dennis Walks. I usually play Belly Lick, but this is the Almighty Eye.

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1: This next one goes out to our Shazza, currently DJing in Fitness Goals, and the Field in Arms.

Yeah, can I just mention a big welcome on the chat line to Big Daddy Bry. Listen to his show on Monday evening, Big Daddy Bry and Macca live with some fabulous 80s going side by side on Tiki Toki, I think, 6 till 8. Yeah, anyhow, back to this show. And this is Ollie Cook, Dancing in the Sunshine.

0: Yeah, the fabulous Holly Cook there and Dancing in the Sunshine. I know you can't go downtown for a few drinks, Kev, but you can listen to The Equalizer. I'll play you some fantastic music. This is Lee Scratch Perry and the Disco Devil. Bye.
1: Lucifer, son of the morning, I'm gonna chase you out of

Yeah, that's Lee Scratch Perry there with Disco Devil. Next up we got Chronix, and this is Alpha and Omega. I don't know why we're trying to be posh then.

Yeah, there we go with Chronics. As I say, most people play Here Comes Trouble, but I'm trying to play something a little bit different tonight. This is the Slickers and Mother Mattie.

0: Skeggy Reggae from the Suncastle Skegness. Papa Echo 25 to Uniform Bravo from the 11th to the 13th of September 2026. Put it in your diary now with top live band performances throughout the weekend from the Magnificent Exodus, Scartopia, the Regulites, Scardust and Scarburst UK, the fantastic Marcia Hastings 1066 featuring a solo performance from Kelly Foyster with more announcements to follow. And not forgetting the top vinyl DJs on two sound systems across the three-day weekend, spinning all your favourite ska, rocksteady, early reggae and two-tone favourites. Don't forget to follow our Facebook page, the home of Skeggy Reggae, as well as checking us out on Facebook events for more event details and ticket information.
1: 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Where music powers souls, and beats drive the journey. And now, please welcome The Equalizer.

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1: Youngster for life, yeah.
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3: Yeah, next up we've got Van Gordon and the Aggravators, and this is Magnum Force.

once again, and normally play Down by the River there, but that's Morgan Heritage and that's Bedrock. This is Linville Thompson and Jar Jar, Redder Than Red.

0: Yeah, Mr. Linville Thompson, that's one I've not played for a long, long time. This one's
1: Virtual
0: Romans.
1: DJ.
0: Where'd he come from? Virtual DJ. I'll give him Virtual DJ. Try this one. The Equalizer. Yeah, there we go. As I was saying, here's one I've not played for a long time as well. This is Roman Stewart, Fire at Your Heel. Before I was rudely interrupted by

0: Yeah, that's Roman Stewart and Fire at Your Heel. And this is, I don't know, body parts tonight. This is Cutty Ranks and Limb by Limb.
1: Hey, so no one take it personal. We're not talking about

Yeah, there we go. Cutty Ranks in the Dancehall Starley there on the Equaliser show. This next one's El Campbell and Suit Yourself.

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2: Here we go with the Twinkle Brothers and no.

Yeah, they're a good goal, that Shorty and the President. About 15 minutes left of the equaliser show. I've lost all track with it, keep cutting out, but never mind, we'll keep going. This is King Tubby, Prince Jammy and the Aggravators and anyone else that wanted to join them. And this is a thankful.

Yeah, about four records left before I have to pass you over to the one and only Steve Curtis and his Streetwise show right here on bootboyradio.net straight after the Equalizer. This next one's Phil Pratt and Catty.

Yeah, it's like a sugar woman tender. There we go. Next up, my favourite artist of all time, and this is Pat Kelly and Summertime.

Yeah, that's my favourite artist there. That's Pat Kelly and Summertime. We'll try and squeeze a couple more in before we have to go and pass you over to Steve Curtis and his Streetwise show straight after The Equalizer right here on bootboyradio.net. This is Delroy Wilson and Go Away Little Girl.

Yeah, what a fabulous tune that is. That's Delroy Wilson. Well, it's come to that time of night. I'm going to have to play the last tune. I'd like to thank you all for listening wherever you are around the world. Keep tuning in to Boot Boy Radio for some more fantastic DJs and shows coming up. I'll see you all in Skeggy Reggae, hopefully. This is Ansel Collins and the Phil Pratt All-Stars and Breakfast Special. Once again.

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2: 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Yeah, good morning, good evening, good afternoon, wherever you are around the world. 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Let's get this show started off with Down by the River by Morgan Heritage.

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1: There we go with Baggy Trousers by Madness. Here we go now with George Palmer, Love Doctor.

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There we go, with Jimmy Cliff, Treat the Youth Right. 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

0: 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From the 11th to the 13th of September 2026. Put it in your diary now. With top live band performances throughout the weekend. From the magnificent Exodus, Scartopia, the Regulites, Scardust and Scarburst UK. The fantastic Marcia Hastings 1066, featuring a solo performance from Kelly Foyster, with more announcements to follow. And not forgetting the top vinyl DJs on two sound systems across the three-day weekend, spinning all your favourite ska, rocksteady, early reggae and two-tone favourites. Don't forget to follow our Facebook page, the home of Skeggy Reggae, as well as checking us out on Facebook events for more event details and ticket information.
1: 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Here we go now with Jacob Miller, Doc of the Bay.

There we go with Jacob Miller. Here we go now with the Abyssinians. Demon come.

two or three more from me before I pass you over to the one and only amazing Tony Papa Bear after me on beatbyradio.net. 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

There we go with greetings. Here we go now with Super Cat Don Dada.

Last one from me. Thank you all for listening wherever you are around the world. Make sure you stay tuned in to the one and only amazing Tony Puffer Bear for some more good tunes just like these ones after me. My last one for all of yous is Hop Along's Scarcity by Carlos Malcolm.

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1: 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My first track for you was The Marvelettes, My Baby Must Be a Magician. But before we go on to the next track, a massive thank you to Dr. Bird for your show. Great show as always. Next up, we've got Dr. Ringding with Music from Jamaica.

there, music from Jamaica. What a great tune that is. So this after, well, this evening, where I am, we are doing an hour of ska, Motown, and some Northern. So you've already had a bit of Motown, you've already had a bit of ska. Let's have a bit of Northern Soul. This is Edward Starr. Stop her on site.

How are we all doing on this fine Thursday? The weekend's nearly here. Bring it on. Next up is Smokey Robinson and the Miracles to Tears of a Clown.

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1: 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This is Who's Put 50p in You, featuring

0: on this east side town and you're the only one left on the merry-go-round.
1: Calm down.
0: Who's put 50p in you?
1: Chill out, mate.
2: Yeah, can't wait for that to be released on vinyl. Got a couple of vinyl records from Devika Guitar Pop coming. Looking forward to them. Next up, we've got one from the Spinners. This is Sweet Thing.

Let's have another one from the Miracles. This is Mickey's Monkey.

0: Skeggy Reggae from the Suncastle Skegness. Papa Echo 25 to Uniform Bravo from the 11th to the 13th of September 2026. Put it in your diary now with top live band performances throughout the weekend from the Magnificent Exodus, Scartopia, the Regulites, Scardust and Scarburst UK, the fantastic Marcia Hastings 1066 featuring a solo performance from Kelly Foyster with more announcements to follow. And not forgetting the top vinyl DJs on two sound systems across the three-day weekend, spinning all your favourite ska, rocksteady, early reggae and two-tone favourites. 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
2: Yeah, Skeggy Reggae is coming up very, very soon. Make sure you've got your tickets. 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Just after Skeggy, we've got Skarmouth. It's going to be another great weekend. Plenty of great weekends coming. Yeah, check it out. This next one is a live version of this track from the Morph Club. This is Mr. Review, One Way Ticket.

0: So we have come to my final song of this show. It's been a pleasure doing it once again. Standing in for Chris Islands. Don't go anywhere because DJ Chris P is on next with the Boss Reggae Show. Thank you all very much for listening. I've been DJ Forpy on bootboyradio.net.com and.co.uk. I'll be back on Sunday at 3 p.m. and Chris Ireland will be back next week from 5. And this is your final song, Scruffy the Huffy Chuffy Tugboat by Bad Manners.
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2: 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Yeah, man.
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1: Good morning, good afternoon, good evening, wherever you are. Welcome to the show tonight. It's the Boss DJ Show. For me, Chris P, say hi to Nora, hi to Janie, early arrivers in the chat room.

Oh, God bless Nora, still under the weather a little bit. My little chocolate walnut whip. Proper West Coast tune, this one, Janie says, and quite correct, my dear.

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And the walnut back on top, because that was taken away for a bit, so I gather. Someone did tell me that. But I love a walnut whip, so yeah, you take the walnut off the top, don't you? And you nibble the top off, and you have a cheeky little lick around the opening and a bit of a nibble around the opening. And then delve in for all the creamy white stuff inside. Nice.

Oh, by the way, absent-minded old bugger me, before we go much further, gotta say thank you to DJ Thorpey covering for Chris Island the show before me. Loads of great Northern Soul Motown. Some Scar Bullets in there as well. Loved it, Brandon. Enjoyed it while I was getting ready for my show.

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1: Yes, yes, Jerome, welcome, my brother. 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Thanks for locking on to the show. We're doing it old school. Louisa Mark. 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

0: ladies in the chat room, hold tight and watch the ride. Chris P, gone make your panty wet.
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Alexa will then say, welcome to My Tuner Radio app. Alexa will then ask you what station would you like to listen to, and you say, play Boot Boy Radio. It really couldn't be simpler.

Tighten Up, the one that started it all off for me, the Tighten Up albums, remember back in the day. Tighten Up Volume 2 was my first one. 2 years late after it come out, but made a big impression. We continue with the Boss Reggae Music.

Okay, time for a nice romantic love song. This one goes out to all the lovers out there.

Yes, yes, Mr. Vernon Maytone. How you doing, sir? Vernon Maytone of the original Mighty Mighty Maytones joins us in the chat room. Vernon, hold tight, King. Blessings and respect each and every time.

0: Hold tight for the next one. 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

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Never beat the original. What, the original Big Five or the original Rainy Night in Georgia? Insider. And to think this is the original Big Five because it says cock. To do it for her, I'm gonna juke her. Instead of tonight. Oh yeah. Hey, oh, the bread knife's in. Behave yourself. Stand by your beds. I do hope young Ernie's not listening to this. 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

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Hope you enjoyed that. Hope it didn't offend you too much.

So we are going to stop with the tomfoolery now, and we're going to change the style of music. And my little tribute to our Dolly. She had some big hits, you know. She had right big hits.

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You are through to Studio One in Chris P's office. I'm so sorry. He's on the air at the moment. Can I take a message? Okay, thank you for calling Boot Boy Radio, the number one station for the nation.

I don't know, don't ask me. I just fancy playing some Shaggy. And I thought, dance and shout. I can't remember how that one goes. Now I know. Bit of a funky one, this one. Come on, Shaggy. Based on Shake Your Body Down by the Jacksons.

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3: 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It's your time.
4: Oh, hello, Fiona. Didn't see you sneak in. How you doing? Hi to everyone in the chat rooms.
5: Oh, yeah.
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5: Oh, yeah.
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0: Yeah, what a tune. Eddie Grant, of course, living on the front line. Proper iconic tune when that came out. Broke the mold. Electronic reggae music. So, ladies and gents, boys and girls, we're going now over to the ad break and we'll see you on the other side. Do not go away.
1: 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From the 11th to the 13th of September 2026. 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With top live band performances throughout the weekend. From the Magnificent Exodus, Scartopia, The Regulites, Scardust and Scarburst UK. The fantastic Marcia Hastings 1066. 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With more announcements to follow. And not forgetting the top vinyl DJs on two sound systems across the three-day weekend. 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
2: And that concludes your ad break. And now, let's get back to the music. Chris P., over to you.

Yeah, Janie says, great version. It is a great version. It's the Charmers featuring, guess who? Dave Barker of David Ansel Collins. Got a lovely voice. He's a lovely man as well.

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And she comes forward and sings a medley which includes this, Don't Stay Away by Phyllis Dillon, and this. Kind of segued together, just my imagination. Beautiful. If you get the chance to see The Pressure Tenants, make sure you do.

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Oh, there it is. Don't care for me at all. Yeah, the lovely voice of Mr. Alton Ellis. You made me so very happy. And an equally a nice voice, Slim Smith and the Techniques. Listen up for some news about something special happening on Sunday night, right here on Boot Boy Radio.

0: Yeah, one of my favourite old school reggae bands, The Uniques and Slim Smith. And track called You Don't Care, sampled loads. So yeah, I said we've got something to tell you happening on Sunday. Now make sure you tune in, because at 7 o'clock it's DJ Andy Scott for Live Kemp. DJ Scott for Live takes to the airwaves with his Jamming the Grooves show. And here's a word from him.
1: Hi guys, it's Scott for Life here, Jamming with the Grooves. I'll be back next Sunday live from 7 o'clock. We'll have another great show lined up for you. 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
0: You're joking! Looking forward to that. Helping Andy celebrate his 50th show. 55, oh count them! 50th show on Boot Boy Radio with Andy Kemp. 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

Shout out Alan tonight, joined us in the chat room. Thanks for locking on. Big City Disco, forgive me for Big City Discos from Leicester. Alan. And a shout out me Janie, still with us. Shout out Nora, Andy, and anybody else who's locked on and listening in around the world, wherever you are.

0: And Andy's just let me know, well, reminded me actually, this coming Saturday night, he'll be DJing at Knight's Bar at the Two Tone Village, basically. And Kingston Alive on stage, and Andy will be there supplying the tunage. So get yourselves down. That's Knight's Bar, the Two Tone Village in Coventry, this coming Saturday night. If you want a good night out, that will be the place to be. Wish I could make it down myself.
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Yeah, Mr. Hopton Lewis, or is it Hopton? I don't know. I have a jingle from him as well where he says his own name. So I should know, shouldn't I? But still around and still making good music is Hopton Lewis. So check him out if you can. One of the many Jamaican stars still doing it. Still turning us on with good tunage. And we're going right back in time to our very young Mr. Errol Donkley.

Pardon me. Awfully sorry to interrupt, Mr. Selector, Chris P. Would it be possible to rewind this tune and come again? I would be awfully grateful.

actually, Andy. 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I was going to post it, and Danny suggested not to in case it gets damaged. But I was going to put it in one of them cardboard tubes. So fear not, Nora. 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I've got it.

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We continue Melodians on this one. Take you back to a track. Revive 45s.

mine, Nora. 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It's a beer can. It's a red stripe can with the Trojan head or helmet cut into it. I'm not doing very well here, am I? 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

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Tonight that was called Keith and Tex. Rudy Mills on this one.

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Keith and Tex as well. They were together. I signed some of my record sleeves. They did very nicely. And I had a lovely photograph with them. Staying back in time. Original Jamaican reggae music. Lin Tate and the Jets.

Lynn Tate and the Jets. And let's do one from the Pioneers. Hope to be catching these live in 2027. I've heard they're coming over to the UK once again. And do this one called Long Shot.

There you go, another top one, top tune is We Continue. Gonna dedicate this to Nora because I've been winding her up, making her think her phone was broken. Bless you. Dedicate this to Nora and all the lovely ladies listening tonight.

0: Yeah, Dennis Brown. So just about 15, make it 14 minutes left on the Boss DJ Show. And coming up straight after me, as always on a Thursday, as reliable as they come, into the chair at 8 p.m, 20:00 hours UK time, is Kevin Andrews with the Indie Show. Well worth staying locked on for. Do not go away. Stay around for that.
1: Chris P, run another boom tune, My Selector.
0: Okay then, I'll do just that, shall I? And we had Vernon Maytone nipped into the chat room earlier. Here is the Maytones. Remember this one.

Yeah, remember that one as well, right back in time. I've got a feeling that was probably a more recent remix, and not as in current, but not as old as the original one. I think that was in the film Rockers, if I remember correctly. Money Worries from the Maytones. Okay, what we got? We got 10 minutes on the clock right about now, and we'll do some more for you.

Yeah, Fontella Bass on the original on that, on Black Chess Records. There you go, I've got a decent memory. Still possess a copy of that from Fontella Bass as well. Good version. Find the Reggae Girls. And what about this from the late, great... Sorry, I didn't finish my sentence. Junior Biles, of course.

Pardon me. Awfully sorry to interrupt, Mr. Selector, Chris P. Would it be possible to rewind this tune and come again? I would be awfully grateful.

A big thank you for listening, Andy. Andy's locking off. Checking out. I'll see you at the weekend, brother. Stay cool. 7 minutes on the show tonight left.

Well, for those who have joined us, really do appreciate it. I'll be back in the hot seat on Tuesday for the mixtape show. So please try and join me if you can. It's across the board subculture music, from punk to reggae to ska to two-tone to northern soul to mod to 60s beat and anything else can think. All the lounge as well. Don't forget the lounge music. That's always a good laugh. We like the lounge. It just breaks the weekend up a bit. Just me being bonkers and... there you go. People seem to be bonkers enough to to be enjoying it. Okay. Going to say goodnight, God bless, and leave you with this one, the lovely voice of Mr. Trevor Walters. Stay tuned for Kevin Andrews and the Indie Show on Boot Boy Radio. Yeah.

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Real big thanks to Chris P for the last 2 hours. Always a cracker of a show, that one. Okay, you can expect the usual. Some old, some new, and some live.

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2: Yeah, and a big thank you to all of our sponsors. We wouldn't be doing much without them. Okay, so welcome along, whether it's morning, afternoon or evening. It's good to have you here with me on the Indie Show. Kev Turner, he's out walking his dog, woof woof, but he's listening in. So good evening to you, Kev, and hope you're well, mate. Let's carry on now with some music. This is a band, I played some on the show last week, and that was the first time I'd played any. They're called the Tuesday Night Whites, and this is Red Tree.

Yeah, kicked the show off this week with Tuesday Night Whites with Red Tree, and then we had back-to-back Sway, This Way, with Songs and Poetry, and then The Dreamer, a couple of nice up-tempo tracks there to get the show started. Welcome along if you are listening in. The chat room is pretty quiet on the website this evening. AD, the regular in the chat room with Lisa, well, they're both away. Lisa has had the audacity to actually take some holiday, and she's in Tenerife. Not sure that is allowed on a Thursday, but never mind. I think she'll be listening to it while on her sunbed in the morning. That's what she's telling me, and probably having a nice long cold drink at the same time. And AD, well, he's off to see the Molotovs tonight in Cardiff. So hopefully that's a great gig, AD and Lisa. I'm sure there's more than a few tracks in the show tonight that you'll enjoy listening to on Catch Up Tomorrow. And if it wasn't for Kevin Turner, who's over on Facebook in the Messenger chat room, there wouldn't be anyone talking to me in the chat. Okay, but I'll get over it. I won't sort of dwell on it too long. Let's play a couple of tracks from a band called Milburn now. We're going to kick off with Last Bus and then Well, Well, Well.

Another track there from the Tuesday Night Whites. That one was called Time. Okay, it's time for a brand new track that was released last Friday, so it came a day too late for last week's show. This is a band that I've been promoting on the show for a few months now. They're called Death of the High Street. I'm going to play their new single, which is called Reach, and then I'm going to play their last single, which is called The Age of Bronze.

Yeah, the death of the high street, and I love that guitar solo at the end of that track. Absolutely brilliant. Okay, a little bit of a plug, and then we've got two from Reverend and the Makers. Now, these both feature somebody totally different. So the first one is called Haircut, and it's featuring Vicky McClure, I think, who is back on television in a show at this moment in time. And then the second one is Effed Up featuring Robbie Williams. So let's kick off with a little bit of a Haircut. You're

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3: 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The Indie Show with Kev Andrews.

Yeah, the classic Freaking Out from Graham Coxon. And before that was another one from Graham Coxon. That was Billy Says. Next up, we have Franz Ferdinand featuring a certain Mr. Johnny Marr with a track called Build It Up. And we've got about 10 minutes before the live lounge. So let's carry on now with this one.

Yeah, Franz Ferdinand, build it up. Next up, we have two from Cooler Shaker. We have Hush and Charge of the Light Brigade.

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1: Yes, so we kicked off the Live Lounge this week with Reverend and the Makers and the Devil's Radio live from Hyde Park. And then back-to-back Johnny Marr, Armatopia and Generate Generate. Two from the script, The Man Who Can't Be Moved. And for the first time, both live from Dublin. And then we ended it with The Enemy, Great Tractor End. We'll Live and Die in These Towns, live from the HMV Empire in Coventry. Okay, carry on with the music. We've got about 35 minutes left of the show. And we've got two now from Headwired, kicking off with their new single called Mirror Mirror.

0: Yeah, that was Walk On By, preceded by Mirror Mirror Booth from Headwired. It's about 27 minutes to the top of the hour, and if you stay tuned, you'll find Rob Thorpe, a.k.a. Mr. Scar, will be entertaining you at 10 o'clock. Next week, we'll be a little bit disrupted. My shows will be reruns, and we will have maybe some scheduling changes due to Skeggy Reggae, which is kicking off in just over a week's time. I will be at a local scooter rally in Huntingdon, so hopefully you'll enjoy the reruns next week. And just stay tuned, because you never know, you might find some live broadcasts from the Suncastle in Skegness. Let's carry on now with the advert for Skeggy Reggae.
1: 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From the 11th to the 13th of September 2026. 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With top live band performances throughout the weekend. From the Magnificent Exodus, Scartopia, The Regulites, Scardust and Scarburst UK. The fantastic Marcia Hastings 1066, featuring a solo performance from Kelly Foyster, with more announcements to follow. And not forgetting the top vinyl DJs on two sound systems across the three-day weekend, spinning all your favourite ska, rocksteady, early reggae and two-tone favourites. Don't forget to follow our Facebook page, the home of Skeggy Reggae, as well as checking us out on Facebook events for more event details and ticket information. 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It really couldn't be simpler.

0: two from Quayside there. We had Echoes and Angeline. We're coming up to, well, we're inside the last 20 minutes of the show, so let's squeeze in as many as we can. We've got a little bit of an information advert for you, all about Podomatic.
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0: Yeah, and hot off the press, I've just had some information about Skeggy Reggae next week, and from what I've been told, it will be broadcast live on bootboyradio.net Friday, Saturday and Sunday, we think, from 2 p.m. on Friday and then from midday Saturday and Sunday. Okay, let's get back to the music. This is a band from Liverpool. They're called The Cheap Thrills and this track is called Walton Vale.

0: breath and hush.
1: That's Muse with a track called Hush, featuring Ellie Goulding, and that's from the new album called The Wow Signal. Okay, I'll be back in tomorrow 4 p.m. for Scooter Sounds. In the meantime, I'll leave you with one from the Pogues called Fiesta, and Frank Turner, I Still Believe. Thanks for joining me again. See you next time. Good night.

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1: Yes, good morning, good afternoon, good evening, wherever you're listening around the world, you're listening to Mr. Scar on the number one station, Boot Boy Radio. I'd like to thank Kev Andrews for the last 2 hours. Fantastic show as always. I'm going to kick off now with a bit of Shaggy and the All-Stars with the voices of Sweet Jamaica.

There we go. I love a good mega mix. Got another one coming up later in the show. Next one up is Shaggy featuring Maxi Priest, That Girl.

Skeggy Reggae from the Suncastle Skegness. Papa Echo 25 to Uniform Bravo. From the 11th to the 13th of September 2026. Put it in your diary now. With top live band performances throughout the weekend. From the magnificent Exodus, Scartopia, the Regulites, Scardust and Scarburst UK. The fantastic Marcia Hastings 1066, featuring a solo performance from Kelly Foyster, with more announcements to follow. And not forgetting the top vinyl DJs on two sound systems across the three-day weekend, spinning all your favourite ska, rocksteady, early reggae and two-tone favourites. Don't forget to follow our Facebook page, the home of Skeggy Reggae, as well as checking us out on Facebook events for more event details and ticket information.

There we go. That was Desmond Dekker. There we get up a diner. Just a heads up, this Saturday, 29th of August, I'll be down at Hemsby again at the Sandsgate. I'm there from 2 p.m. till 6 p.m. So if you like a bit of ska and reggae, come give me a look. Also on the Sunday, I'll be at the Claydon Greyhound near Ipswich. 3 p.m. till 6 p.m. So yeah, give us a look. Anyway, I'm going to carry on now. I'm going to put Trojan Beats on with Simmer Down.

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Shazza, covering for Big Kev and Little Z this week as they sun themselves in sunny Great Yarmouth. A well-earned holly bob for them both. Hopefully they're chilling out right now at the Prince Regent. The next hour, you never know, they might be listening in. I'll give them a shout out just in case. Hi Z, hi Kev, hope you're enjoying a well-earned break and recovery from your operation Z. Hope you're taking it easy and enjoy the tunes I've chosen.

0: I'm sure that Jeff Longbar once told me that that one of his favourite tunes. Well, Jeff, I hope you were bending over, shaking your tail feather there to that one. And if you weren't, you got to jump to this one. This is Monty Montgomery with Jump.
1: Skins and punks, skins and punks.

0: Oh, Monty Montgomery. One to jump to if you so wish. Or you can forward march to this one, Derek Morgan.
1: Forward march!
2: Thank you.

0: go forward, march there. So there's lots of commands been going on. You've either been able to shake a tail feather, jump to Monty Montgomery, forward march to Derek Morgan. Lots of commands. So I'm going to play this one. Boris Gardner and my commanding wife.
1: Is who that?
2: It's me, Honeybee. Open the door, dear.
1: Where you come from this time of morning?
2: I was just by the corner with them boys sip of juice.
1: Juice? And we have so much juice here, you don't come drink, no?
2: Darling, open the door.

0: You know, my lovely husband asked Alexa to play that tune the other day when we were in the kitchen after I'd just asked him really, really nicely to do a couple of things. That's not commanding, is it? I was just asking him nicely. And he announced to Alexa to play Commanding Wife. I think that was really unfair, but well, there you go.
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0: You know, there is a tune called Commanding Husband as well. I can't remember actually who sings it. Same rhythm. I must find that and remember to put that on at some point just to get him back.
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0: Prince Regent in Great Yarmouth, great place to be. I suspect that Kev and Z might be there as we speak, hopefully listening with Alison there at the Prince Regent. What a pub that is. I wish we lived a bit closer, I'd be there all the time. But it is worth making the journey down for. But I need to sleep over for us because we're about 5 hours away from there. Anyway, back to the music. I've got some old school classics coming up. I just love these. I've not played them for a while because I do like to find new music. But hey, it's good to listen to them when you've not heard them for a while, is it? Start off with Desmond Dekker, and this is It Mech.

If you've just tuned in to Boot Boy Radio, where the hell have you been? No, I'm only joking. If you were expecting Z and Big Kevin, Little Z, they're on the Holiday Bobs. So you've got me, Shazza, covering for this hour before Scored for Life comes on at 7 o'clock with his... In the groove. I can't remember what it was then. I'm just having a look what I'm playing next, actually. I'm not concentrating. Oh, I've got Dandy Livingstone and I come and do the reggae shuffle. Won't you just...

0: he's got reggae in his soul. I've got reggae in my soul too. Have you? Well, that was Dandy Livingston, and he's here again, alias Boy Friday, with Version Girl.
1: Version with discretion from the top with this backing track. As Bonnie Lee the Argo Man would say, hit me back for days and extra days. Ah, Lawrence would say, ooh, boost.

0: Oh, I do like that one. 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It's one of them that give me goosebumps. I'm not quite sure why, but it does. I do love it. Anyway, we've got Freddie McGregor on the Freddie McGregor on the decks with King of the Road.
1: I'm the king of the road. 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
1: Over to the Jolly Brothers now, Conscious Man. 15 minutes left of this hour.

The tune, love it. When you fall in love, when you fall in love. Do you know, I'm sure the last 15 minutes of a show goes quicker than 15 minutes. It's only 10 minutes left now. Time for a couple more tunes, or three or four maybe. Yeah, you're listening to Shazza here on bootboyradio.net, covering for Big Kev and Little Z, who are sunning themselves in Great Yarmouth on a well-deserved holly bob. They should be back next week. They might be back on Tuesday, actually. Tuesday show, don't they? I'm sure they probably will be, unless they're away for another week. I'm not quite sure when they went, but whenever, they will be back with you, and I am looking forward to meeting up with them quite soon at Skeggy Reggae on the 11th of September, the weekend of the 11th. Yeah, I'm looking forward to seeing anybody that's listening in that's going there too. It's going to be great fun. That'll be the last ska and reggae event for us this year. Hopefully we're off to Jamaica again at the end of the year. Time will tell. We've not booked it yet, but who knows. Anyway, we've got Jimmy Cliff. Let's shut up nattering Sharon and get on with the music. Not much time left. This is Jimmy Cliff and Treat the Youths Right.

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Jackie Brown, bringing us to the end of this hour. You're listening to Shazza covering for Big Kev and Little Z, who were off on the Hollybobs in Great Yarmouth, hopefully having a beer in the Prince Regent as we speak. Thanks, guys, for letting me cover your show. Thoroughly enjoyed it. And that's about it. Keep tuned in even to Scarred for Life, who's coming up now at the top of the hour. And I'm going to leave you with Bob. Thanks again for listening. See you soon.

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1: Yeah, this is the Paragons

0: wanna give you in the morning. 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I wanna give you till I can't give you no more. I wanna give you until I can't give you no more. 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
1: Yeah, man. 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Rain from my eyes.

0: Yeah, that's a man called Altelis. Now, this is a version I made back in 2002.
1: Say that once a tear has fallen.
0: Kings and ladies.
1: The willow cries eternally.
0: The man touched his daughter.